Cause I'm only human after all, and you're only human after all. Don't put the blame on me. 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

mundane, a masterpiece. 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

Drink some margaritas by swinging blue lights. Listen to the mariachi play at midnight. Are you with me? Are you with me?

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Oh, you threw it all away, 'cause you're the devil in disguise. Now would you ever realize the consequences of

0: skills, got the skills, got the
1: skills. Heaven is a half pipe.
2: If I die before I wake,